0: c'est Flotteur FM sur 91.
1: 1, 2, 3 o'clock, 4 o'clock, rock. 5, 6, 7 o'clock, 8 o'clock, rock. 9, 10, 11 o'clock, 12 o'clock, rock, we're gonna rock.

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3: Where you are, man?
2: My girl just caught me.
3: You made her catch you?
2: I don't know how I let this happen.
3: But who?
2: The girl next door, you know? I don't know what to do.
3: So it wasn't you.
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But God don't like it

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Ooh-wee, ain't you glad he don't like it? Oh, no, it's a scandal and a shame. Some men's won't pay their rent. Let grocery bill get behind. They draw their money once a week, and they drink it all up in moonshine.